0: It is Jungle Then and Someday Somewhere on BFBS. Love that song. Now, if you missed Sit Rep from last Thursday, don't worry, you have another opportunity to hear it, catch it on wherever you get your podcasts from. And the title of it is How Can Battle Field deadlock in Ukraine be broken? There's been lots of speculation about the CIA director turned up in Moscow this week, and SITREP team has been finding out what that meant and the reasons that he might have been there, from discussing Ukraine to warning Russia to back off from attacking Eastern Europe. And former UK military attaché to Moscow John Foreman and SITREP's Professor Michael Clark say it was clearly so important that America's top spy wanted to deliver the message face to face.
1: We saw a C-17 going into Moscow. The director of the CIA gets out, and the Russian official statement was that President Putin was informed. Well, I think he was. An American aircraft flies into Moscow and the director of the CIA steps out. And the first question was, why such a big aircraft for one person?
2: But, and he's also, can I just say, just on that, Mike, when we brought Ben Wallace and Tony Radek into Moscow in 2022, we chose the biggest aircraft we could possibly send there to send the message. And when we got to the airport, this thing, sort of this Voyager, trundles up, the big Union Jack on the back. And the Russian general said he's never seen such a big aircraft from foreign delegation. So it's sort of to set the image.
0: So if you want to hear more about that, then check in with your podcast, wherever you get them from, as I mentioned, or head to bfbs.com. You'll be able to find it on there. And a new episode of Sit Rep is on every Thursday at 6:30 UK time, but always available on Catch Up.

originally then done by the Mantronics, and then it was covered by Liberty X, and that was their biggest hit. Well, not their biggest hit, but one of their biggest hits. 2002, they released that, just

It's Cool and the Gang and Get Down on It on BFBS, The Forces Station. I hope that you enjoyed our BFBS music then, and make the most of that weekend. Or hopefully you did make the most of that weekend, because we ain't getting a bank holiday now until Christmas. I know! That's what we're going to be thinking about next, isn't it? Well, we've got a few events in between, like Halloween, Remembrance, and there's something else, isn't there? Can't remember what it is now, but Guy Fawkes, that's the thing I was thinking of, yes. So some other events to come our way. Prince is up next then, Take Me With You. We've got Kim Sims and Halo James with Could I Told You So.

It's Snap and the Power. What was that film that song came from with Jim Carrey? Where basically he got to play God for the day. I think he was also in the film that said that you had to say yes to everything. And my husband actually said that to me the other day. He said, let's have a day where you have to say yes to everything. I'm not sure about that one.

Mike Posner. I took a pill in Ibiza. Now on the way, Stella Lefty and Boston. But first, a surprise guest that came out at Olivia Rodrigo's debut Daisy Chains Music Festival. It's Alanis Morissette, and you learn.

0: Iran has launched attacks at US military bases in Iraq and Jordan, according to local state media and the Jordanian Armed Forces. It's after American forces resumed strikes on Iran. The USS Abraham Lincoln has docked at a resort in Thailand after more than 200 days at sea and amid reports of deteriorating mental health among the crew. And in his first appearance in the Commons as PM, Andy Burnham has said the defence of the realm will always be his top priority. Manchester City landed a sensational double deal on deadline day as Enzo Fernandez and Iliman Njie both joined the club. Fernandez was a joint British record transfer fee, arriving for £125 million from Chelsea. Njie was bought from Everton for £65 million. He's told Manchester City TV it was a nerve-wracking 24 hours.
1: Obviously, I probably speak for myself, but I have a family, you know, I have kids, and, you know, you don't want to be waiting until the last minute. So, yeah, it could be a bit stressful because you kind of want to know early. At this point, I can say that it's the best thing that's happened to me as late as it could be, you know.
0: Chelsea's deal for Lamine Kamara from Monaco collapsed, while Aston Villa were big spenders on deadline day, with more than £75 million going on two players, winger Ibrahim Embe and defender Taylor Harwood-Bellis. Celtic will try to make it four wins from four as they host Aberdeen in one of five matches in the Scottish Premiership tonight, while the Rangers boss Derek McInnes will be in the stands against Falkirk as his two-match ban begins.
2: The team we've got is packed. The predicted Falkirk team will be in our heads anyway. The messaging and everything done will all be done ahead of the game, so it'll just be fine-tuning things. So there wouldn't be too much disruption, but obviously I'll be watching the game from the stand and trust my staff to help.
0: British tennis player Arthur Ferry's gone out of the US Open in the first round, beaten in straight sets by the 13th seed Lorenzo Musetti. And England's women cricketers have chased down their biggest ODI target of 281 to beat Ireland by 6 wickets. That's the latest. I'm Adam Gilchrist.
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0: love that. Arctic Monkeys and Leave Before the Lights Come On. Good morning.
1: Hey, how are you doing? Hope things are good with you. It's 7:07, another aircraft time. My name is Ginny, and yeah, what a weird few days with the weather. I'll tell you what, I'll give you a weather report in a minute. But I hope you're doing well today. Another early one for yours truly, because Greg is away. Oh my gosh, I never get used to it, but you know, I don't get it. I walk into work and pass loads of people. Some people out jogging. I'm not being funny. Are they mad? But I do pass a lot of people walking into work at the same time who have probably walked a lot further than I have. And it's like, oh my gosh. But anyway, your weather today, the autumnal feeling continuing throughout the day. It is very autumny, isn't it? As overnight fog gradually lifts to widespread cloud. Perhaps the odd patch of blue sky possible into the afternoon. Go on, spoil me, Met Office. Although remaining widely cloudy. A gentle to moderate easterly brings a daytime maximum of 27. It is proper humid out there, I tell you. Another overcast night to come. Patchy mist and fog. Dry, muggy, and a low of 22 degrees. Let's do this, Becky Hill, to try and cheer us up a bit outside. I love, oh, might not do.

There we go. Outside of love from Becky Hill. Going to be playing you a lovely piece in no time at all from Aggie Westerns. Aggie Westerns delivers pastoral and wellbeing support to serving sailors, Royal Fleet Auxiliary personnel and naval families. It's a lovely piece. That's on the way after this.

0: David Guetta. Now, Aggie Westerns delivers pastoral and wellbeing support to serving sailors, Royal Fleet Auxiliary personnel and naval families. George Ryland, find out more from Director of Communications and Deputy CEO, Catherine Hearn.
1: We have a team of workers across the country, from Culdrows up to Arbroath, and from HM Naval Base Devonport all the way across to Portsmouth. There is a pastoral worker in every single RN and RM unit and establishment in between those places. Every single establishment is slightly different because every single establishment needs something slightly different. So in Devonport, we have some things on in the evening because there's a lot of people living on base in the evenings. In Arbroath, we have a lot more family events on because that's what the base has told us they need. In terms of the activities that we host, they can be very different depending on where you are. In terms of the actual support, what our people are there to do is offer comfort and support. They're a listening ear. They are somebody who can absorb what you need them to absorb. They are there to help you, to comfort you, to support you. They are, as Aggie was in her day, they are there to be the sailor's friend. Now, one thing I must stress is they are not counsellors. But the benefit of our team is that they are outside the chain of command. So if you've got a serving person who's got a slight issue and they're worried about who to talk to, they can go in, seek out a pastoral worker, and they can just have that like off books chat. Now, if that off books chat leads to a big safe

0: safeguarding issue or something like that, we are obligated to put it back into the chain of command, but we will do that via the chaplaincy service. Because we do know that a lot of people are really worried when they have an issue, that they don't want to go and talk to somebody because what if it affects my career? What if it affects my promotion prospects? That's why we're there. We're there just as that first port of call where we might say to you, do you know what? Actually, you need to go and talk to this external charity, or if you get in touch with someone like the Naval Children's Charity, they're going to be able to help you in this situation. So it is really about that initial, you've got an issue, you need to talk to somebody, you're not really sure who to talk to, you don't want to go and talk to your DO or your commanding officer, but you just need to have that chat. That's what our team are there for.
1: And that must make a real difference to serving personnel and their families.
0: Oh, it absolutely does. We've had stories of people who have very sheepishly walked into the chaplaincy, which is quite often where our pastoral workers are based, so worried about what they need to talk about, because obviously it's a big problem. And actually by going in, having a cup of tea or a coffee with our pastoral worker, they've just been able to decompress a little bit. They've been able to go, oh, okay, I can talk to somebody within the service. I can talk to a specific naval charity about this, or in some cases it might be a civilian charity like Dementia UK.
1: How do people access your support, and is it just in person?
0: The best way is in person with our pastoral workers, and a map of where we're based is on our website, which is aggies.org.uk. We also have two community teams, one in Plymouth and one in Portsmouth, and some of our pastoral team are based in community centres around the country.
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1: There we go. H and Boo and Raven in the studio on BFBS, the Forster station. Bit too early for that at the moment, but, you know, the next hour, who knows what might happen.

No, you see, I feel funkier even just hearing that song. I love that very much. Sub Sub, featuring Melanie Williams. This is Biab Doobie, which is surprisingly hard to say at this time in the morning.

0: The Iranian Red Crescent says five people, including a child, have been killed in a US attack near a wedding party in southern Iran. The aircraft carrier, the USS Abraham Lincoln, has finally docked in Thailand for some R&R after a record 250 days at sea without pulling into port. And Russia's response to the UK helping Ukraine with missile technology has been called a military secret by Vladimir Putin. Excuse me, Manchester City have equaled the British transfer record after paying £125 million for Enzo Fernandez from Chelsea. City also bought Illiman Ndjaye from Everton for £65 million. Ex-player, now pundit Jamie Carragher, says City's transfer activities caught the eye again.
1: Oh, well, it is a really good squad, there's no doubt. There's been a lot of turnover in players, even when Pep was there over the last sort of 12 months. I think losing Rodri was a big thing, and I thought it would be really difficult to recover from that. But I suppose if you said at the end of last season they would bring in Elliot Anderson and Fernandez, you'd say, oh, that's a top midfield. They've paid top dollar for it, so it should be.
0: Chelsea's deal for Lamine Kamara from Monaco collapsed, while Aston Villa were big spenders on deadline day, with more than £75 million going on two players, winger Ibrahim Mbaye and defender Taylor Harwood-Bellis. Celtic will try to make it four from four as they host Aberdeen in one of five matches in the Scottish Premiership tonight. Elsewhere, Rangers are at Falkirk, Dundee United are away to Motherwell, Dundee hosts St Johnstone, and Kilmarnock will face St Mirren. England's women cricketers have chased down their biggest ODI target to beat Ireland by six wickets. Maya Bouchier hit a century as England passed 281 with 12 overs to spare.
2: Something that we've talked about in the dressing room, trying to be really confident going into the first 10, and then as a team we played so well and we kind of took the pressure off at the end, and you know, then Freya coming in and smashing that. Some amazing shots, yeah, very happy.
0: Surprise Wimbledon semi-finalist Arthur Ferry's gone out in the US Open tennis in the first round. He was beaten in straight sets by Lorenzo Musetti. That's the latest. I'm Adam Gilchrist.

There he goes. Little Harry Styles on BFBS, the Force Station. So, just having a quick look what we can expect flight-wise today at Gibraltar. The first flight in is the scheduled EasyJet Manchester service. That should be getting in at 10 past 10 this morning and then leaving again at 10:45. And just having a quick squiz on here. Not too bad. Tomorrow there's going to be a lot of people around. But today, the Azamara Quest, what a great name for a ship, will be in. American and British passengers on there. Getting in at 1 o'clock this afternoon, staying through till 10 o'clock tonight with 690 passengers. So not too bad at all. It's almost like we might not even notice the here.

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2: 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See

I love that, Nelly, and hot in here. We're going to be hearing from the Met Office very shortly. It's, I don't know about being hot in here. It's definitely humid, though. We'll hear from them just after this.

0: I tell you what, Grimsby's finest there, Ella Henderson with Alibi. Let's head over to the Met Office and speak to Esme. Weather. Good morning, Esme. How are you doing this morning?
1: Good morning, Ginny. I'm all right, thank you.
0: Gosh, you look so much more awake than me. Seriously. Oh, my gosh, you look all bright-eyed and bushy-tailed, and I'm like, I can't even get through a sentence. It's terrible.
1: Oh. I'm a morning person, so that does help.
0: That does help. That definitely helps, and I'm definitely not a morning person. But anyway, can we have the weather for today and looking into tomorrow, please?
1: Yes, of course. So this autumnal feeling will continue throughout today, as any fog that we've got at the moment and that we had overnight will gradually lift into widespread low clouds. We might perhaps see the odd patch of blue sky into the afternoon, but this is a very low likelihood, as it will remain widely cloudy. A gentle to moderate easterly wind will bring a daytime max of 27 degrees, so it's likely to still feel humid throughout. And then overnight, we've got another overcast and perhaps foggy night. But it will remain dry and feel muggy with a low of 22 degrees and a light easterly wind. And then into tomorrow, that easterly does continue, and so does that cloud, with that very small chance of seeing some blue sky into the afternoon once again.
0: Oh my gosh. So a couple of questions. And easterly, that's the muggy one, isn't it? That's the humid one.
1: Yeah. Okay. Yeah, that is.
0: So is this it now? Because like, I always think in the UK, once you get to the 1st of September, the weather just changes no matter what. It never sort of goes, you know, oh, it'll just fade into September. 1st of September, it feels like autumn. It kind of did that yesterday. Is that just my imagination, or have we got more hot weather to come, do you think?
1: I mean, looking at it, it looks like we're going to be in an easterly for a while. So I think this autumnal situation is here to stay, really.
0: Oh, an autumnal situation. I like that. That's a great phrase. I'm in an autumnal situation. That's why my hair is such a state. That's what I would be anyway. All right. Okay. Nice one. Say nice one. It was lovely walking to work this morning with it a bit cooler, I have to say.
1: Yeah. Even in the fog, it was still good.
0: That's quite cool, though, in the fog, isn't it? It's still clammy, though, because of that easterly. Listen at me with all my Met terms. Oh, my gosh. Lovely. Esme, thank you so much. Will we get you tomorrow again?
1: Maybe. Oh. Not 100% confirmed yet.
0: Being all mysterious, just like the weather. Thank you so much, my love. You have a great day.
1: Thank you.
0: Bye.

featuring Louisa Johnson. We have got your backtracks on the way. Also, don't forget we're getting your answers, putting them in the drawer as well for that fantastic Jib 90s afternoon, evening event with the Venga Boys. That's all I can focus on.

Katie Baser and Oh Well. One more up to the news. It is the fantastic Olivia Rodrigo. Oh, we've just missed out on it being another aircraft time. It's

Yes, this time in the morning, my voice can get that low. Raise a light and in the morning. How you doing? My name's Ginny. It is BFBS, the Forster Station, and I hope you are okay wherever you're listening. In fact, no, I don't hope you're okay. I hope you're really well wherever you're listening across the rock today. You might have heard the weather about half an hour ago. Let me do it again really quickly for you. The autumnal feeling will continue. I love it. Don't so much love the mugginess, to be fair. Fog gradually lifting to widespread cloud. What? Perhaps the odd patch of blue sky possible. You're looking at highs of 27 and an easterly bringing, well, just mugginess, really. Another overcast night to come with patchy mist and fog pushing in around dusk, likely building overnight. And yet more mugginess, 22 degrees, highs of overnight. Sorry. I said that like Yoda. What a song next up, Fatboy Slim. Can't beat the original.

excuse me, there we go. Fatboy Slim and Praise You. Now, I've got something a little cultured to speak to you about. Tonight is the international premiere of The Last Traces of the Neanderthal. 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

0: bring it back now.
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Milky Mulgrab, and Just the Way You Are. Are you looking forward to a little bit of Backtracks? I am, most definitely. Let me tell you what we've got for you. Hold on. What if I press? I pressed the wrong thing. Ah, here we go. Meal for two at Roy's Fish and Chips. That's what I've got for you today. That's what we'll be giving away. So make sure you are in the competition when we start it in around 20 minutes time. Also, remember yesterday that we were talking about this, that the Venger Boys are coming to Gibraltar, and we are giving away a pair of tickets this week, a pair of tickets next week, and I think a pair of tickets the week after as well. But We Love the 90s are bringing DJ Sammy, DJ Wally, Fatboy Tim, the best name in the world, and the Venger Boys. So we are giving away those tickets. They will be everybody who enters the competition for Backtracks. If you get that answer correct, you'll be put in the draw on Friday and we'll pick somebody out. You know what I mean? Your name just gets automatically put into the draw. I feel like I've made that a lot harder than it needed to be, me explaining, but I think you know what I mean. Well, I think you

0: see I hurt my lower lumbar. You know we never get far riding around in a stolen police car. So we dropped it off and piled in the caddy. Steve was driving, cause I had to talk to my man.
1: As long as I don't know anything about any setup, you can torture me all you want.
2: Torture you, that's good. That's a good idea. I like that one.

I really quite like that, Adela, and Ain't in LA. So a new sort of start, September the 1st yesterday. Already we're into September. I still can't quite believe it. And just having a look at some of the things that will be going on very soon. I don't know if it happens today. I think it might be next week. The Military Wives Choir, out to all women with a military connection. Just as I say, go along, and if you can sing or if you can't sing, it doesn't matter. No experience is needed. Happening at 7:30 till 9:30 at Helm Point Community Hall. In fact, let's have a little look. I think I might be able to find out if this does start today or if it does in fact start next week. And I will be able to give that back properly to you then.

'Cause I'm only human after all, and you're only human after all. Don't put the blame on me. Don't put your blame on me.

Rag and Bone Man and Human. It is 8:37. How are you doing, Gibraltar? Hope you're all right. And can I just say, are you ready for National Day? As we all know, it's happening on the 10th. Of September. My mum's coming over. She's got all her little outfit already sorted out and everything. I've bought myself a red and white stripy top. I do look a lot like Where's Wally? Like a, what can we say, a chunky middle-aged woman version of Where's Wally, anyway. But that's starting at 9:30 in the morning, Casemate Square, John Mack Square, Victoria Stadium, Governor's Parade, Bay of Gibraltar. It's all going on. And you can get more info and a kind of a menu for what's happening during the day. A menu, is that the right word to say? I don't know. The Gibraltar Cultural Services on Facebook.

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0: And you remember when that song first came out? 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
0: So you know how this one goes. Just tell me who the artist and the song is as we play today's Backtracks. You're playing for a meal for two at Roy's Fish and Chips. Also, all the correct answers that get in the draw every day this week on Friday, we will pick a winner for a pair of tickets for the We Love the 90s Gibraltar event that's happening on the 26th of September, the one that the Venga Boys are playing at. So it's kind of a, you know, it's not a two for one, but it's a one and a maybe another. I think that's what you would say. Right, have a listen at this today. It's so ridiculously easy. It sounds the same forwards as it does backwards.

0: I told you. The video for this was apparently shot on Snake Pass in Derbyshire, which is where I'm from. 2005 3201 on the WhatsApp today. Otherwise, it's gibraltar@bfbs.com. So easy.
1: Oh boy.

WhatsApp, and remember, you will automatically, if you get it correct, go into that draw on Friday for the Wheel of the 90s Gibraltar concert that's going on the 26th of September. Two tickets for that we're giving away. I know, I live to gig.

another featuring 54 Ultra on BFBS. This is K-Pop Demon Hunters, as if you didn't know. It's called Golden, and it's 8:56. Got the news coming up in just a moment.

Forces Station. How are you doing, Gibraltar? Everything's all good your way now. Your weather, that autumnal feeling, oh my gosh, continuing throughout the day. And maybe we might see the odd patch of blue sky, but you know, it's possible. Remaining widely cloudy during the day. You've got a maximum of 27 degrees though. Another overcast night and lows of 22. It's going to be feeling slightly muggy tonight and today. Ellie Goulding now and Burn.

crazy easy, isn't it? You're playing today for Roy's Fish and Chips for two and a chance to get into the draw for the Wheel of the 90s Gibraltar tickets. And we will pull those on Friday for obviously giving away the Roy's today.

Good song that. Celeste and Stop This Flame. Just to remind you as well, on a Sunday at 9 o'clock in the morning, the Western Beach Sunday Morning Swimming Group have resurrected their morning swims. I love the sound of that. They don't swim out too far, just a gentle swimble, as they call it, which is the best word ever. A bit of a chat, bit of a swimble. Search the Forces and Families Facebook page for all the info. 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He's

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1: Back to the hits, hey. Back to the music.

It sounded the same forward as it does backwards, to be fair. And well done to Mandy for saying the In Spiral Carpets and This Is How It Feels. What an absolute banger. Well done, Mandy. Well done, everybody who had a go today. All of you getting it right. So all of you going into the draw for the Gibraltar Festival. Husband don't know what he's done. We love the 90s festival.

How good is that? How good is that? Slater and brand new Chanel's on BFBS, the Forza Station. I love that. I love Slater as well. My name's Ginny, by the way, and you are listening to BFBS, the Forza Station. 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

Niall Horan and Tastes So Good on BFBS, the Forza station. So, do a bit of Beyonce and then we are headlong into the Greg Burnett three song Choose-a-thon. See, I still give it its proper name, even though it's not here.

0: Martinique. Shoot.
1: I have no idea what she says at the end of that, but I don't care because I just love it and I love Beyonce. Texas Hold'em on BFBS. Time though now for the three-song choose-a-thon from Greg Burnett. Our first one is this. Hello, Ginster. Kids went back to school yesterday, so I'm doing some mad cleaning. Can you play me something with a bit of oomph? No problem, Angela. How about this? This will get you scrubbing that kitchen.

0: and Cake by the Ocean, playing that for Angela, who's cleaning today. Next up, who have I had this in from? This is from Nan, who says about Ariana Grande, in honour of her last tour date. She says, I'm sad to hear Ariana Grande is stepping back for a while, but I hope she gets healthy. We are big fans of her in Wicked.
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the fantastic Ariana Grande, who, as we heard in the news, is taking a little step back from the spotlight for a while, and we wish her very well. Thank you, Nan, for that. Our last one today is from Steve, who's just been in touch and says, Ginster, how about a bit of indie? I could not agree more, so we'll do this. Cast and guiding star, I will catch you same time, same place tomorrow. Come and

0: This is Cam and Danny, BFBS, the Forces Station, with an hour's worth of tunes from 1 year, kicking things off with Wayne Wonder and No Letting Go. This is Rewind. Good morning.
1: Good morning. 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It was, now that's what I call music, 54 to 56 in this year.
0: Okay.
1: What was the average house price in the UK?
0: Average house price in the United Kingdom in this year was £127,245.
1: Okay.
0: A lower B would have been?
1: 58p.
0: A pie am I?
1: 36p.
0: And a pie au la down me local would have been?
1: A pint in this year was £2.23.
0: All right. Any idea what the year is based on the prices or the Now albums? Then it's breakfast at BFBS.

0: This is BFBS Rewind with Cam and Danny. Who did Angelina Jolie divorce in this year, Cammy?
1: Oh, let me think. I was about to say the year then. Probably Johnny Lee Miller.
0: No, that was way before. It was Billy Bob Thornton.
1: Billy Bob Thornton. Oh. The UK got its hottest day on record in this year, with highs reaching 38 degrees, and Arnold Schwarzenegger became the governor of California in this year.
0: We also got the iTunes store, which launched with 200,000 songs. It was 99 cents each, and in its first week sold over 1 million songs.
1: Any idea what the year is? 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

0: 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If you thought that sounded a little bit Sugar Babes-esque, she was one of the original lineup of the Sugar Babes, wasn't she?
1: Yep.
0: Okay, good work. This is Cam and Danny with an hour's worth of tunes from 1 year, and it's time to roll out our Rewound Rewind tune.
1: One of my faves, Not Milli Vanilli.
0: Have a listen.
1: I think that's quite difficult.
0: Do you?
1: Yeah. Do we do one more listen? Because that's quite short. I don't think it's as easy as you thought it might have been.
0: There it is. It's a clip of a song released in this year, played backwards. What is it, though? If you think you know, it's Breakfast at BFBS.com. Delta Goodrum, Lost Without You.

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0: This is BFBS Rewind. What year have we taken you back to, though? Britney became the youngest singer to get a star on the Hollywood Walk of Fame, age 21 in this year.
1: Go on, Britney. excuse me. Let's see what happened. No. I was going to give that one, but that's a big, big clue. We'll save that. No doubt Sting and Shania Twain headlined the halftime show at the Super Bowl in this year.
0: If we're not giving away big clues... A goat in Australia named Gary was arrested for eating flowers outside the Museum of Contemporary Art.
1: Oh, classic Gary. It's Clary. Supplies to the front line during Optelic got mixed up. So instead of receiving crucial vehicle spares and extra ammo, they got brightly coloured non-camo sleeping bags, European combat boots instead of desert ones, so the glue holding the soles on melted, and random office stationery, which went to prove it's amazing how ineffective post-it notes actually are in a combat zone.
0: Wow.
1: I know.
0: I mean, just give us the year, though,
1: exactly.
0: Why don't you? We've got the Rewound Rewind tune on the way next because our Diane missed it. And she went, please, I'm really special. Play it again.
1: Okay, it's on its way. This is Busta Rhymes and Mariah Carey. And I Know What You Want.

0: This is Cam and Danny of BFBS, the Forces Station. Good morning. We are currently doing Rewind, an hour's worth of tunes from 1 year. Shall we repeat our Rewound Rewind tune then?
1: Well, I think we should, because Dave's on. He's had a go. It's wrong.
0: Oh, come on, Dave. Have a listen. It's a clip of a song released in this year, played backwards.
1: I'm so looking forward to playing this.
0: If you know anything about Danny and her kind of music, and she loves that, it's one of her all-time favourites, you need to look down that kind of direction, don't you? All right.
1: I'm not going to give you any clues, though. Don't you email me asking for clues.
0: 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This is Amy Stutt and Misfit.

0: Blue Cantrell, Sean Paul and Breathe on BFBS, the Forces Station. This was the year that we got the London congestion charge.
1: Oh, good.
0: You got to take the good and the bad, though, haven't you, really?
1: Yeah.
0: Because in this year, England won the Rugby World Cup, baby.
1: Ah, there it is. Concorde took off and landed for the final time in this year, and China sent its first human into space as well. Any idea what the year is? Feel free to get in touch. breakfast@bfbs.com. As the tunes continue with Big Brothers. What happened to Big Brothers? They were awesome. And this is Favourite Things, continuing the tunes from 1 year on Rewind.

0: Tom Craft and Loneliness at BFBS, the Forces Station. This is Cam and Danny with an hour's worth of tunes from 1 year on Wednesday Morning's Rewind.
1: Do you have a movie that came out in this year and three clues for it?
0: I've got a couple, but I'll go with this one. Guy kicked out of his band, becomes an imposter supply teacher, and then Battle of the Bands.
1: It's a great film.
0: That's an amazing film. It's an incredible film. Have you got a film that you can give us that came out in this year by way of three clues?
1: Yeah, I will say Earthquake, Swap, and Jamie Lee Curtis.
0: Ooh, okay. If you think you know what the movies are, then it's breakfast at bfbs.com. Do you want to go through TV shows?
1: Yeah, I'll start us off with That's So Raven.
0: I'll see that and raise you The Mighty Boosh.
1: 2 and a Half Men.
0: Little Britain.
1: Oh, I had America's Next Top Model before that.
0: Peep Show.
1: I've got my top trump.
0: After three, one, two, three.
1: NCIS.
0: Yeah,
1: I
0: mate.
1: Wasn't sure if we'd have the same one.
0: Of course
1: one
0: we would.
1: What a tune.
0: Isn't it though? Lumidee and Never Leave You at BFBS.

0: Okay. Well, I guess we better roll it out again then. It's a clip of a song that came out in this year, played backwards.
1: It's very difficult.
0: Much to Danny's delight, we get to play it in full and the right way round before the hour's out.
1: Any idea what it is? 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

0: 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BFBS, the Forces Station. This is Cam and Danny. And this is Wednesday Morning's Rewind.
1: Well done if you got the year. We were after 2003. What was your movie?
0: My movie was School of Rock.
1: And mine was Freaky Friday. Yes, of course, it was the remake with Jamie Lee Curtis. Now, Jason sort of... Well, he got the artist right. And we'll forgive the spelling for the Rewind Rewind. You know? It's very mean. It is Linkin Park. And the song is Faint. Well done. If you even thought it, we'll give you a point.
0: How did Jason spell it? As in the place Lincoln?
1: Yes.
0: Yeah. Okay. Right, that's it. We're done. We'll spend more out. Leave you with this absolute banger. Ahead of Joe Carden on Totally Connected on the way next.

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It's called Be Back Tomorrow. 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That's on the playlist. New one from the Fontaines has made it on there. Weezer's making an appearance. 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

Stella Lefty and Boston on BFBS. I'm Joe, this is Totally Connected. Calvin Harris playing in the next few. We'll do a throwback from the Arctic Monkeys as well. First, how do you fancy winning a new smart speaker? An Amazon Echo Dot could be yours when we do the prize draw at the end of this month. If you're not yet a smart speaker person, I think this might just convert you. Like, you can do it to do, tell it to, like, do magical things. It'll be out.

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Swedes and Pharrell with One, finishing off BFBS anthems. They will be back on the show same time tomorrow. I'm Joe. It is Wednesday's Totally Connected. Wednesday, of course, a very musical one. If you are on the Rock of Gibraltar, the guys from the Military Wives Choir had a little break over the summer, but they are back for September. If you've ever wanted to join, if you're just looking for something new to do, if you've been like posted somewhere, if maybe your partner's been posted to Jib and you're like, I need a hobby, I need a new thing, go along, give them a try. They are such a wonderful group. They meet Wednesday, 7:30 at Helm Point.

0: 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It is Totally Connected with Joe. Welcome along to the second day of September. September, hey, means we're officially in the month where we look forward to the final of this.
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0: So we run an esports tournament here at BFBS. We call it the Pro League. All year long, teams from across all the services, from the service leavers community, we invite cadets to be a part of it, even like MOD contractors, civil servants, stuff like that, basically get to take part in a massive gaming tournament that's gonna come to a finish on Sunday the 27th of this month. Get this, we have managed to somehow get access to the RAF Museum in London. They are literally letting us use their space to host an in-person final for our game Rocket League, right? I know, I don't know how we swung that either. We're just not asking questions, so they can't take it back. So, if you happen to be in the UK, if you happen to be around London, 27th of September, come along, man. Tickets are free, you can come in and watch. We'll set up a special viewing area. However, wherever you are in the Forces world, we will be bringing you all the action from our Pro League Grand Final on the BFBS Twitch. You can stream it on YouTube. We'll pop it on BFBS Telly overseas. It is going to be massive. Get the 27th into your calendar.

Shoot 'em on and need you on BFBS, the Forces Station. I'm Joe. Cheers for your company this Wednesday. I am out of here. Enjoy the rest of your day, whatever you've got planned. I will see you tomorrow from 10 UK time. Andrew's on with your latest headlines after one more from me. This is Cat's Eye and Animal.

for the day. It's BFBS, the Forces Station. So, linking up with BFBS's Jade Calloway very soon. She's at the Allied Joint Force Command. So, JFC Brunsum in the Netherlands. There's a big kind of newcomers and families day kicking off there. She's amongst it. We'll chat to her next.

Afternoon's a Critchy Boy. Hi, Rich. How much do oak trees drink a day? He's reckoning 300 litres. You're not far off. I wouldn't have had a clue with this. The actual answer is 227 litres. That's how much water a mature oak tree absorbs in a single day. A lot, isn't it? That's about 400 pints or 689 cans of Coke.

bit of Fiesta Forces Station. Lots written about Katie Price in the news today. I've interviewed her quite a few times. She's really nice. But yeah, this is all about her marriage to this guy that's, I don't think it's gone particularly well. And what the Sun have done, this is the Sun newspaper they've done today, is they've just kind of chronicled it. It's all over in 8 months, is the title of it. And it says, like, I mean, it's incredible. Listen to this. It's just so dramatic. January 23rd, Katie announces she's engaged to Andrews just days after meeting him. Right. 2 days later, the former glamour model marries Andrews in a Dubai hotel and shares photographs of their big day with the Sun. Right. 2 days after that, January 27th, Andrews is exposed as a Walter Mitty who faked AI pics with celebrities, lied about top jobs, and is on a travel ban. Okay. Next day, March 3rd. In an interview with the Sun, Katie insists Andrews isn't a con artist and claims he showed her proof of his wealth. March 27th. In a shock U-turn, Andrews admits he did lie on his CV and blames his PA. May 17th. Andrews is listed as a missing person after telling Katie he was kidnapped in Dubai. It's getting a bit pear-shaped now. May 27th. Katie confirms Andrews has been arrested in Dubai as he calls her from prison. Right. June 12th. Andrews is freed from Al Awir prison and Katie vows to interrogate him over the scam allegations. July 11th. Andrews is arrested again in Dubai, put back in jail, and is told he will need to pay a £120,000 fine to be released. Okay. July 17th. In a fresh twist, Andrews' dad, Peter, is arrested and sent to the same prison over alleged fraud. What? Is everyone keeping up? August 31st. Katie removes her wedding ring as Andrews remains behind bars. Final one, September 1st, like yesterday. Or day before? No, yesterday. Katie confirms to pals she is dumping Andrews after gaining access to his crypto account containing just £2.22. Katie calls in top divorce lawyer. It's over. It's over. But look, they got married after knowing each other for, what, 3 days? I mean, look, they did everything right, didn't they? I mean, look, you know, sometimes these things just don't work out. I mean, who could have seen that coming? Everybody could have seen that coming. Next time you have a row with your partner over stacking the dishwasher, just think of that.

BFBS, the Forces Station. We'll hear about Ollie Aspinall, who's on the BFBS Dino Dash team. He joined yesterday. That's coming up soon. That was The Cure, of course, Friday I'm in Love. We'll get some news after this.

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1: Tom Walker, Leave a Light On. This is BFBS, the Forces Station. On the way, got the new one from Gracie Abrams. I've also got a song from The Coral, which always reminds me of my very first days with BFBS. It was a minute ago when I was in Gibraltar. Lucky enough to go back there this year and stay with our amazing resident Mav geek, Ginny Carlin. All right, Ginster. Sorry, I can't make you a cup of tea in the mornings anymore. I do miss that. And if you are out in Gibraltar, no doubt, getting ready for National Day next week, 10th of September. Get your red and white ready. It is a big, big day. Big day on the rock. On the way, that song. Also, something that happened to me this morning, which has made me question who I am fundamentally as a person. But right now, this is new. It's Ain't in LA from Adela.

0: Lewis Capaldi, Something in the Heavens. I've got brand new Slater on the way. I've also had some progress on this double decker that George Wedlake made. Gonna make you wait though till after Cisco.
1: This thing right here is letting all the ladies know what guys talk about. You know, the finer things.

Thoroughly enjoyed that. Lonely Boy from the Black Keys on BFBS, the Forces Station. One day I will see them live. And a huge thank you to George Wedlake for making that beast of a double-decker. He is back tomorrow after 7pm UK time. If you can't bear another day without his voice, it's all right, because he's done loads of indie music specials. And check them out at bfbs.com. The Charlatans, for example. He also recently spoke to Shed 7, which is a really lovely listen, and you can get them via the BFBS app as well. Adele is on the way. I've also got one of our fresh new music tracks for this week. It's from Blossoms, and this is brand new from Slater. It's brand new Chanel.

0: bad habits from Ed Sheeran on BFBS, the Forces Station. So Trigger Point is back on our screens for Series 4, and it is the best one yet. I've only got one episode left. It's so good. It's all on ITVX. It is the crime thriller which follows Lana Washington, a former military bomb disposal operative now working for the Met Police Bomb Squad. So Arkham Kelly calls up with Natalie Simpson, who plays DS Helen Morgan, and Manav Thiara, who plays DCI Amar Batra. And he had a chat with them about this highly anticipated new season.
1: Well, I would say for anyone who's watched season three, in terms of Lana Washington, Vicky's character, she was struggling quite a bit in season three. And she was struggling with PTSD, with some... She was leaning heavily on painkillers. And so I think we see that the continuation of that story. In terms of the rest of our characters, I think that you'll see us grow in different ways, and there have been some big changes, I think, in the time between season three and season four.
2: Obviously, Trigger Point has an amazing kind of knack of making every season upon season bigger and more explosive.
1: Yeah.
2: But this one is an interesting one in terms of the character dynamics, because I think, well, I suppose all is not quite what it seems.
1: No, I think you can say that. Yeah.
3: When you landed the parts, did you do much training with actual bomb disposal squads? Did you spend much time with them?
2: Well, so not with bomb disposal, but I did interview quite a lot of detectives. Got an amazing on-set, like consultants.
1: Yeah, we do. Yeah.
2: So I spoke to some detectives and kind of police inspectors just to kind of get mm-hmm. a vibe of what their inner lives are like as well, you know, because yeah. you can see what the job is, but the toll that it takes on them personally, it's mm-hmm. also, you know, they're amazing, these people.
3: Yeah, because I was going to say, I mean, how did that affect you, actually hearing the truths and knowing what they do actually go through on a day-to-day basis? But I'm assuming, because Manav, you were in line of duty as well, I'm assuming you probably spoke to some people in the force around then as well about their experiences. So was it old hat, or was there new stuff coming through that you just weren't aware of?
2: You kind of need different things for different parts. Mm-hmm. So for line of duty, he was much more junior, Vihan was, and he was kind of, you kind of was speaking to people closer to like more administerial kind of stuff. And then in Trigger Point, Amar Batra is a lot higher up the food chain, essentially.
3: Yeah, yeah.
2: And the job is a lot more stressful and takes an immense personal toll. And so it is actually, I mean, it's incredible to hear these guys. I'm, you know, I'm acting it. Mm. It's fine. These people are going through this, and yeah. they're amazing, and they're always so generous with their time. And it's always funny, because whenever I speak to anyone who works in the forces, they're just so keen to make sure that... One guy told me, was like, whenever I watch a show on TV, like a police show, a procedural show, the offices are always way tidier than they ever are in
3: right.
2: real life. So
3: yeah.
2: Could you tell the set designers to sort that out, please? Mm-hmm. So I would get notes from them to take back to set as well.
3: Having spoken to them in the name of research and everything, that's one thing. Actors of a certain caliber to land this kind of TV show obviously have to put a certain amount of themselves into each character. Do you find yourself mentally exhausted at the end of a particularly heavy day shooting?
1: Well, acting for me is the easiest part of my life. For example, this role that I have to do, she's a lot more confident, I guess, especially in seasons three and four. She's just a lot more direct, and I think it's really freeing for me as someone who in my real life maybe lean more towards a little bit more of the anxious side or whatever. It's nice to be able to let go of all of that. The only thing that's possibly challenging is like the long hours on set, you know.
2: There are days on Trigger Point where you'll be doing briefings after briefings,
1: yes.
2: after big kind of explosions or after big events,
3: yeah.
2: where the police force, our characters, have to like debrief everyone, or they're on a case and there are lots and lots and lots of acronyms and lots and lots and lots,
1: yeah,
2: of kind,
1: yeah.
2: of big speeches, yeah. about things that make very little sense to,
3: yeah,
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0: 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Release.

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It's Elliot Darby with you right across the Forces world for the next few hours. Music still to come from Royal Blood, brand new one from them called 10 Over 10. Robbie Williams as well, if you wanted a little bit of a throwback. And right now, this one comes from George Ezra. It's Dance All Over Me.

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0: It's the Gillespie there. Read my mind on BFBS, the Forces Station. Party in the Park is back for another fun-filled day of music this Saturday, along with food and family fun. This event in Episcopi in Happy Valley is open to the entire BFC community. Also, British passport holders, locally employed contractors and their immediate families. You can head to your local Facebook pages to see posters for more information. And that's where you can also purchase your wristbands. It's taking place on Saturday between 4:30 p.m. Till midnight. So that's Party in the Park, Happy Valley in Episcopi this coming Saturday. This is Olivia Rodrigo now on BFBS Stupid Song.
1: New York City's never looked so blue. My friends are

on. I can be anything I wanna be, and I can feel the things I don't normally feel. Yeah, I can finally be totally honest. It's like I'm looking down the barrel of a gun. Shoot me. I don't feel embarrassed even if I suck. I'm always craving an experience that feels dangerous. And maybe this is it, maybe it's what I need. Cause it's the only way to feel like I'm not actually me. BFBS.

Kylie Rae Jepsen, I can't lie, it's a bit of a one-hit wonder from her, isn't it? She never quite matched that kind of energy. Call Me Maybe, BFBS, The Forces Station. It's Elliot Darby with you right across the Forces world. Coming up shortly, we're going to check in with Natasha Reno for this week's Film of the Week. Before that, though, Katie Tunstall is on the way. And this one now from Georgia Koo.

Calvin Harris featuring Jesse Reyes, and that is Ocean on BFBS with Daft Punk. And one more time to start this hour then. How are you? If you just joined me, Nikki Smith keeping you company. And we're already into the middle of the week, which is, you know, good. When you get that bank holiday, makes it a nice shorter week, doesn't it, really? Everything back to normal then? Are you seeing all those back to school pictures? I know. Stand by.

0: The King, the Prime Minister and the French President have been among the first to see the Bayeux tapestry on display in London. The embroidery telling the story of the Norman conquest in 1066 has been loaned to Britain by France. Emmanuel Macron says he hopes the exchange will be remembered.
1: Not only the story told by Bayeux tapestry, but also the tale of two countries, which after centuries of shared history, choose to forge a bond as close as the threads of this thousand-year-old embroidery.
0: The heads of NATO and the European Commission have warned that Russia is growing increasingly reckless. Commission President Ursula von der Leyen says last week's attempted drone strike at Leipzig airport marks a new escalation on EU soil. The German government says Russia was behind the incident. Alliance Secretary General Mark Rutte has said NATO's unity will not be shaken. Tensions remain high in the Gulf after the latest exchanges of missiles and drones by Iran and the United States. The US military insists it did not target civilians in its latest strikes. At least four members of a wedding party were amongst the casualties in Iran. Iran, in retaliation, has attacked what it said were US military targets in Bahrain, Kuwait and Jordan. Defence analyst Michael Clark says the attacks are benefiting nobody.
2: Both sides feel that they have to have the last word militarily. But both sides want to get back to the memorandum of understanding, instead of which both sides are now hitting each other in a series of retaliatory attacks which are going nowhere for either side.
0: After a record 250 days.